0: joined are telling one story, that a Nigeria that is alive to her potential, a Nigeria that is seeing herself as the engine of development with the use of people in Nigeria and Nigerians in the diaspora. The time is now for Nigeria to begin to take charge of our resources and our affairs. And when we say that, we are not for one moment saying that Nigeria will not trade with the rest of the world. We will. Nigeria will trade with the rest of the world, but in a manner that is not parasitic, but in a manner that is symbiotic. That is the lesson of history. It is the lesson of the world, that if you are not in charge of your affairs, you'll be dominated. And of course, you will be undermined. And when you are undermined, you will be weakened. And when you are weakened, you will be frustrated. And when you are frustrated, you will be enslaved. Nigeria can avoid that path for the sake of Africa. Brothers and sisters, we continue the conversation around the continent of Africa, and today we are focusing on the Federal Republic of Nigeria. We'll come back again to continue the conversation. Meanwhile, bye-bye.
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light. You never feel on my time. 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You are not them. You do not lie. You do not fail. There is nothing that you've written about my life that return empty. You say that you not leave me. Do not forsake me. You are beside me, and that is all that matters. You are my anchor. You are my strong tower. You are the way. You are the truth. You are the light. There is nothing that you said about me that will turn empty. I have seen your work. I am a living testimony of your covenant. I am a testament.

You just heard two renditions of the Tiger March. One by its originator, I do believe to be the originator, Kento Sabakashi. Then we had one by, you just heard, by Walter Blandy, New York's own finest tenor saxophone player. Sandwiched in between, Stolen Moments by drummer Mike Clark, Leon Lee Darcy on bass, and Michael Adon on piano. Here's Christian McBride. Egad.

That was percussionist Willie Jones III, Kaysen Rufi. We had Rave Coltrane around midnight at Branford Marcellus. Love Supreme. Here's Marquise Hill.

You listen to baritone saxophonist Hammett Bluyett, Lou Bone's particular cut. Then we had the San Francisco Jazz Collective, Stevie Wonder Thing, Visions. Started everything off with Marquise Hill, The Thumb.

Thank you for tuning in to WAID, First Light with D. Swan. Just heard Greg Tardy, Jonas Tears Part 2. Then we had Louis Nash. Yeah, Tadovis in Cuevos. We had Azar Lawrence, Speak the Word. We'll be back Wednesday from 5 to 7 right here on WAID. So whatever you do, take care of yourself and stay healthy.